Sex, Tyler. 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Number 5, Alex Warren. Sabrina Carpenter. Why you always come running on me? 3. BTS. Baby, I just swim. Water falling off your skin. Swim. 2. Benson Boone. Mystical, magical, oh baby, cause won't you know. 1. Gracie Abrams. Ooh, you think that she's so cool. Kicking back on your couch, making eyes from across the... As 7 melhores. Jovem Pan. 7.

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4: They say the holy water's watered down, and this town's lost its faith.

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Oh my, my love. I take one look at you, you're taking me out.

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See you at the bar, you was hardly talking. That's when I knew that your heart was scarring. Friends to lovers need a part to star in. 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

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So if our time is running out, day after day, we'll make the mundane a masterpiece. Oh my, my, oh my, my love. I take one look at you, you're taking me out.

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See you at the bar, you was hardly talking. That's when I knew that your heart was scarring. 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Like, wait, babe, let me ask your pardon.

let's get the party started. See you at the bar, you was hardly talking. That's when I knew that your heart was scarring. Friends to lovers need a part to star in. Like, wait, babe, let me ask your part.